for you, little Billy. I'll be out with a disabled vehicle, 219 Beaver Meadows. It's going to be a Pennsylvania tag, Mary Tom Henry, 0898. 0898.

0: 7247, go ahead.
1: 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You should make her last.
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0: Yes, give us about 10 minutes. We're almost to the hospital.
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0: Repeat.
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0: gold. Respond 422 East 8th Street. Fire state says three unwanted people in the building that was let in by somebody else.
1: Copy. Ready roll. 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
0: I did not get that. I would call back and find out what's in there.

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1: That is 3-3-5-4-6. She's going to be outside on the tables in the dumpster.
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1: I copy you loud and clear, Squawn 818, and route to Brooks. Do you need a status or anything off there? Who's the RO? Right, for Dwayne Gowdy. Gowdy, you just print that.

0: 23451. So myself and 2-5 out at 18 Hemlock.
1: Nine, 7,
2: Henpel. 7, did you respond to a white SUV versus deer? They don't believe they're injured. Gonna be 5667 Route 16. This way.
1: Copy.

Triple C's clear. No contact with that individual. Him or that ATV don't appear to be in the area. Show's clear.

in the area of Church Road. Pursuit 236. Bullet 2182, we've had no other calls since we got this at 7:30. Raise it.

0: today. 4841. Yeah, at 10484 Beechtree Drive. Just confirming 1044.
1: Hey, Ron.
0: Receive.

0: 3. 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
1: I've been advised a complaint. It's room 228. These other individuals have called. They're going to be contacting the landlord. We'll do a report on it. However, they know they've got to talk to the landlord. He's going to be evicted.

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1: Can you send EMS to check out the passenger of this vehicle? The female.
0: That's your sheep.

395 to Ishaway and Linden, BLSMBA standard 5667, Route 16 in Ishaway, between Old Route 16 and Campling. We have a female requesting, law enforcement on location requesting evaluation of a female for motor vehicle accident. Repeating, 395 to Ishaway and Linden, BLSMBA standard 5667, Route 16 in Ishaway. Law enforcement on location requesting evaluation of a female after an MVA. If I clear, 2047.

254-551. 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Be clear.

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It's Roy Q, three. You want me to go past the exit and grab four? I'm coming from Franklin, though.

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I'll be in service, shield 288, and you can close out that saxophone call. I've handled it.

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2: Put us out 306 Irving on the burglary complaint. I self repaired up.

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0: We're going to be out 7-Eleven in state. Mail. Last client ID, I ran any justice. 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
1: Better for sure.

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0: The caller from over at Hemlock states that male that was on the ATV earlier is knocking on her door.
2: LQ-PD.
0: She was at lot 40.
2: An address. It's going to be between Irish and Plato.
3: 50.
2: 32.
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3: 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Following up.
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0: 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That's directly in between Irish Hill and Beaver Meadow.
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0: You too, little brother.
1: Me too.
0: Negative contact. I'll see if they should come follow up on.
1: Appreciate it.
2: Yeah, upstairs.
1: Copy. There's a report on it yesterday. 2-7 did it. I'll see in a second. Deborah.
3: I have an ETA on the cell.
1: Negative, I did contact JNR. They stated they'd be right up. I would imagine it's probably going to be anytime soon.
3: Copy.

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0: Gonna be a Carver side by side, no injury.
1: Received, car versus side by side, no injury, 21-17.

0: Visual Chief Grand 5. Go ahead. Being shown in clear, being turned over to the law enforcement.
1: Precinct District Chief, we'll be clear, turn over to law enforcement 2118.

0: Sorry, hold my line in control on my own question.
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Another officer on day shift had a report on this. We'll update it. We found some extra damage to the house and blood throughout the house. We'll be notifying 5-4.

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0: Until Joyce has been trespassed, no longer on the premises, has been acknowledged. Be clear in service.
1: Received 2125.

can you blog myself for a field review? Vincent Whalen, he's laying down roughly around 124 Barrett Street. States he's okay. We're clear.

0: 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I have a possible intox driver driving from Eldred to 479 Anderson Road. Caller states that his child's aunt is driving his child, and she's extremely intoxicated, heading to that address on Anderson Road in a white Buick. Do you just check the area or check the address for a welfare check on the child?
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0: I'm changing the address. 490 Anderson Road is where the mother of the child lives. I guess that's where this female that's intoxicated driving is heading.
1: Exactly. Well, I'm familiar with these individuals later.
0: Copy.
2: Good. We have one male on board and around back to PD.
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1: Fine.
0: Can you also get a sporting deposition while you're there for the unreasonable noise?
1: That's it.
0: That mail was transferred over to 4822. You can show both units clear.

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1: Yours to T2 acknowledges.
0: Copy, T2. Request was for engine and tanker to the scene.
1: Copy.
2: Right, 319.

0: 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Going for a walk.
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0: about Yorkshire Chief 2. They are now reporting it's a brush fire. They're going to have me stand down the FAST team, and they would like you to respond with a tanker only.
1: Where is it?
0: District 2, FAST. Per East Aurora, you can stand down on the structure fire. Repeating, 3 and 5 to District 2, FAST team, stand down structure fire. Is that clear? 2137.

0: 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I'll advise.
1: Yeah, 21-38.

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0: I'm going to have that mail on board, issued 1192-3. Going to be transporting them to Tim Hortons, Boston State Road, to meet with Orchard Park.
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2: I'm Linden Chief 1.
1: Was that clear of the scene?

0: 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I need you to call in. I'm not really getting good radio reception.
1: 395, affirmative, clear the scene.
0: Receive, sir, loud and clear now.

Valley, 395 to Little Valley and Senecam, Spiel is 6 standard. 415 Court Street, Little Valley Terrace, apartments number 102. 47-year-old male. EMS request. Repeating, 395 to Little Valley, Senecam, Spiel is 6 standard. 415 Court Street, Little Valley Terrace, number 102 for a 47-year-old male. Identified clear, 2150.

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0: 432 North 8th Street. Caller states the male there is highly intoxicated. He has threatened to harm other people on the property. They would like to have him removed.

Copy. Louisville EMS, Lieutenant, stand down. Static EMS. You're in front of Static EMS, did you copy? Static, you're not covered.

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1: 295, Littoral EMS Lieutenant.
0: Go ahead, EMS Lieutenant.
1: We have a crew to the hall, you can send it to the hangar, thanks.

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0: Can you check the cameras on River about 30 minutes ago for a male carrying a gun? If you see the gun, he wasn't.
1: Yeah, I'll check it.
2: You too.

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0: Show me clear. The ant was not intoxicated. All the kids are home safe.
1: Received. Have you clear 2202?

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1: Received, acknowledge for EMT 2245.

0: appropriate due to what's your location?
1: Yeah, 71 River.
0: Racing. Due to the description of any of those involved males, have them wearing a backpack and carrying a bag?

0: Go ahead.
1: Do we see receive only one call for the incident?
0: That's affirmative. There is only one phone call. Are you able to clear from there?
1: Yeah, Frank, what do you got?
0: Let's see, we have to send you over to Emerald Hills, Department D5, the third-party call of an assault that happened over on the Pensy Trail. A victim was over at that. She states that two men came out of nowhere, hit over the bar, and took off.
1: Let's see, the victim's going to be at D5.
0: That's affirmative. Does the victim of this, her friend, is the one that called it in?
1: Reese, you're 23 here. Wow.

0: 983.
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1: 3544, copy. 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
1: Received 2216. 395 to Salamanca City. PD's en route. The scene is secure. ALS trauma, 53 Eagle Street, Emerald Hills, apartment D5, 17-year-old female, facial injuries from an assault. She is in and out of consciousness. Repeating, 35 Salamanca City, ALS trauma, 53 Eagle Street, apartment D5, 17-year-old female, facial injuries from an assault. She is in and out of consciousness.

0: before I won.
1: Speed by.
0: 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Oh, well. Yeah.
2: Read it.

0: I bought Selma Gate. Good Selma Gate. You show some location. On location 2222. I have Mercy Flight on ground standby. Let me know if you need him.
1: Copy that, receive.

0: 45125. He just about finished up over there, and you can head over to River Street and assist 2-2.
1: I have to leave, I'm just speaking to the other half of this. I'll clear it right here.
2: Deep water, say I'll walk up from Spider at Dexter 12th Street, 421 North 12th. Take the mail, Spear B, possibly in toxic vehicle at left. Be checking the area for it.
3: That was

3952 Seneca EMS, Selmec City requesting medic to the scene. 53 Eagle Street, Apartment D5, City Selmec. Repeating, 3952 Seneca EMS, Selmec Ambulance on scene requesting medic. 53 Eagle Street, Emerald Hills of Selmec, Apartment D is in David 5. 3952 cleared, 2220.

0: That individual left for the night. He was advised not to return. You can show all units clear. Have the DIR on file. I'm going to be en route to an address on North 12th Street to attempt to locate that juvenile.
1: That one.
2: That's your seat. You show me how that works.
1: Are you

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2: Appreciate it.

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1: Received 2239.

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It's going to be West Main Street, Maryland Reg, 9 George George, 2918, 9GG, 2918.

0: Okay. Okay. Can you run the client ID for me?
1: Go to the
0: 696-368-962, reading 696-368-962, it's going to be in New York. Just the status.
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0: During that five cylinder gate. Quit telling me, Kate. You show us in route to Wayne General. Tell me, Kate, to Wayne General, 2246. Bird showing pilot. Received. Thank you.
1: I sound like a fire to OGH. She's unwilling and or unable to give me a statement at this time or any information. I'm going to be in contact with her father to set up a time to get some more details. Can you show me clear? Reading me next.

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0: 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Nobody else is recording the sound of a gunshot. We will be following up at 127 River. We'll keep you advised.
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0: 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I believe my partner's having trouble with it.
1: Nine seven Middle Valley, I'll be out with him. 3-7-7-3-7-4.
0: Go on. Yeah, it's coming back on a rental vehicle, a Rogue, so his vehicle registration suspended.
2: Received. Thank you.

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1: Maker.
0: Spring Road where the railroad bridge is. I have a one-car motor vehicle accident that struck that. I'm a 19-year-old male, 19-year-old female, 21-year-old female, possible injuries from the accident. They're all out of the vehicle at this time. We're towing EMS.
2: To Randolph Fire, Randolph EMS, East Randolph Fire, ALSMVA, Ireland Road at Cold Spring Road in Randolph. One car MVA into a railroad bridge, 3 patients. Repeating, 395 to Randolph EMS, Randolph Fire, East Randolph, ALSMVA, Ireland Road at Cold Spring Road in Randolph. One car to a railroad bridge, 3 patients. The FL will be clear, 2253.

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0: 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Let me on, Travis, about 16 by Chevy or less. 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
1: What?

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1: Go ahead.
0: You need a 142 North 33. Heavy past tense Mustang is now left. Flag TMC possibly heading towards Salamanca.
1: Go for it. Go ahead.
2: Sorry, lost service, but I'll make contact with the alleged complainant.
1: Received. Are you in 1-4 or 1-6?
2: 1-4.

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1: はい。We mark all units clear from this, other than, 22 can stop back and talk to our original complainant. He'll be completing a report at range 10-4.
2: Received, 23-12.

0: I was a little preoccupied. 2-3 clear from her to last.
1: That's affirmative.
0: Thank you.

0: 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Take a look back at the cameras on that address, and you're going to be looking for a male wearing a white tank top shirt. Any footage of him walking to the residence and back. Get that up so I can view it when I get back.
1: Raise it.

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1: 82.
0: That client ID is valid, however, it's considered as a Class DJ license. They have to be accompanied by a parent or guardian, spouse or 19, if driver.
2: On 3, 8, 2, 3, 2, 6.

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0: You brought her a property check of Franchot Park. It's clear. I'm clear.
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1: Affirmative. 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
0: 93, dispatch.

0: 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I have a Wisconsin ID for that last name and DOB I sent you. Please. 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I have a client ID for him to attach.
1: He's on the phone. What's client ID?
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1: Yes.
0: When you're clear of that traffic stop, if you just check the area near Brown Schoolhouse Road and Cheney Road, we had a 911 call plot in that area. A female sounded distraught on the phone stating she needs help. And shortly thereafter, she said she didn't need help and hung up. Just wanted a welfare check.
1: Receive will be around the area.
0: Copy.

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1: Hello there.
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2: What?
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1: 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We're clear, Oil Land General. 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
1: Three 14, with a valid make contact at 7-11 in Randolph. 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
0: What is that?
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1: 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Apparently they advised that they were from here, coming from the casino in Salamanca.
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2: 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Individuals having a bonfire in the backyard, but they're using a power saw. 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
2: QMS, Vila Sick Priority, 777, Seneca Allegheny Boulevard, Seneca Allegheny Casino, doing near the smoking area, 30-year-old female, left leg injury, repeating, 395 to Seneca QMS, Vila Sick Priority, Seneca Allegheny Casino, near the smoking area, for a 30-year-old female, left leg injury, 395 to clear, 2332.

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1: They say it's gonna be near the smoking area. 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You what's out? 6th Street.
0: Yeah, this was 312 going 6 and 5.

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0: They're stating you need to take the service road.
1: Copy that.
2: 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They're going to keep it down. We're clear.
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0: 395 to East Otto, BLS Fall Priority, 8206 Reedhill Road, East Otto, between Hollinger and Safford Road. 79-year-old male, fallen, unable to get up, minor lacerations. Repeating, 395 to East Otto, BLS Fall Priority, 8206 Reedhill Road, East Otto. 79-year-old male, fallen, unable to get up, minor lacerations. Clear 2240.
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0: Myself and 7250 will be out of the car on foot patrol in the village.
1: Received.

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All fire equipment and personnel will be clear of the scene. 3C Chief One, 2346.

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1: I'm on 86 right now. I just observed a large bonfire, I believe, back in Zell Road. I'm going to swing back around and try to make contact with them.
0: Very good.

0: 395 to East Otto, Bueller's Fall Priority, 8206 Reed Hill Road, East Otto. 79-year-old male, fallen, unable to get up, minor lacerations. Repeating, 395 to East Otto, Bueller's Fall Priority, 8206 Reed Hill Road, Town of East Otto. 79-year-old male, fallen, unable to get up, minor lacerations. 395 clear, 2347.
1: Oh.

0: Little Valley. Did anyone contact the county for a control burn?
1: We did not get a call on that 423. Let me know if you want the fire department. And I need an address so we can.
0: Copy. Wants to be arrived on scene. We'll obtain an address and

0: 6'8", little brother. 1'6'8". 4841 will be out with a mail in from 1585 Cheney Road, Mercer County. Received these out of 1585 Cheney.
1: Billy's on four patrols, Limestone.
0: 23 current. Returning at 2350.

0: she'd like someone to check if her daughter's with someone that she has an order of protection against. It's going to be a Jeep Gladiator. They just pulled in two sassies.
1: Happy I'll be in them.
0: There's

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0: And Denz will be en route for that 30-minute ETA.
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0: 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The female called back, stated that they headed back towards PA line, so they're going to contact McKee County.
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0: I checked Bear Claw, 86 in the city of South Mesa. Negative results for that vehicle. I also notified the complainant, you should be clear.
1: 13-23-55.

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Blair Type Fire. 2105 Hastings Road. Gonna have an extremely large bonfire. Law enforcement requesting a response. Repeating 305 Hinsdale, 2105 Hastings Road, 05 clear, 2358.

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It's going to be a 2023 GM.

Duzel Chief. Are state police still on location? That's affirmative. Alright. I'm just driving on location. Greasy.

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0: too, little brother. 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

0: Charlie Zone 4 patrols, prepare to copy Ebola. Patrols, be on the lookout for a 2023 GMC Sierra pickup truck, color black. 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

0: Fair enough, Vic, 2 East, right now, Chief.
1: Go ahead, this is East, right now, Chief.
0: Yeah, John, I'm on the phone with Sergeant Escala from the Sheriff's Office. He wanted to make sure that it was okay the Red Cross sets up at your fire hall.
1: Yeah, that's affirmative.
2: Yeah, we...

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Randolph, Chief, you can start putting water back on that corner, please. This is Randolph 5. Would you tell Randolph EMS to bring an ambulance to the scene in East Randolph, please?

0: 395 to Randolph.
1: No, not right now. You want to move up closer to the scene, come over, you can. But we're going to start tearing, so it'd probably be easier without it here.

0: Afternoon, I have Randolph Chief. Requesting Randolph EMS for an ambulance. Randolph 8B is en route already. Do you need a second ambulance?
1: That's negative. Just one rig.
0: Murphy is 714.

0: or a 2-2 Little Valley PKU is going to have that vehicle. You can change this to a 1-car MTA.
1: Copy, 723.
2: Okay.
3: Good. Move up. Right where Salamanca was.
2: Go for it.

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0: Can you see if the excavator could get that chin off that back side, I could reach the fire better.
1: 10-4, he's working over to get some line, phone lines out of the house.

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1: Seven four, go on.
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1: Where is he, Shima?

0: 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I'm on the phone with the sheriff's office right now. They have no one available to meet to pick this individual up until tomorrow.
1: That's affirmative. You have to be extradited by them. It's a Pennsylvania warrant. They can't come and pick him up.
0: Gracie.

0: You going to start pouring water in and hit that backside with that smoke coming?
1: You can pour water, just keep it away from that hole, because we're going to have to pump that hole out for the gas company. You got Tri-R right here. So don't soak Tri-R.
0: Yeah, I'm going to hit the back right corner where all that smoke's flowing from.
1: Send for it.

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There'll be a case report on file for that fire. 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Have a good day. Here's the additional humidity.

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1: Where is he? 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
0: You want us to hurt Little Valley. I'll be working that way anyways, I suppose.
1: You received my email to a copy of that warrant if you didn't have it.
0: Thank you very much.

0: D 穿越到7 D 穿越到7。Did you want just 394 closed or 394 and King Louis closed? Go ahead, you say now 7. East Randall 7, do you want just 394 closed or 394 and King Louis closed? Just 394 if they can get around King's Day to go off home quick. Alright, copy that.
1: I'll set with Judge Rona 915.
0: Good night.

0: You sure about one? This is Chief One. What was the message, Ray?
1: They no longer need the portable generator off of 7.
0: 10-4.

0: 767, hold on. 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How are you there?
1: Received, just one. 3:32.

0: Valley. 2187. I'll be clear from last fire, got that.
1: You see J32?
2: I'm 94 Lafayette, you can tell me clear as well.
1: Okay. Yeah. Burris, P32.

99451. I just checked in with the marshals at 172 River. Everything's 10-4. Waiting for the county.

0: Chief. Go ahead, Chief.
1: Good, yeah.
0: Hey, Chief. We're back, Station.

0: 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I'll be out at the property next to 9215 Route 242 for that property check.
1: Gracie. Bring 4, 3 out of 5.

0: 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Kevin, go ahead. I'll be out at Dollar General in the Village of Cattaraugus for a follow-up.
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0: 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Doing some paperwork for him.
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0: You can show me clear Dollar General. I'll be en route to 75 Washington to continue the follow-up.
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1: Second
0: floor. 10-4.

0: Jimmy Clear 3-1 and route to court. 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
1: Receipt. I know.
2: So, Conowago 1, Conowago 4, third and scene, going to Steinberg for a standby.
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0: 2893.
1: Walked the block between Washington and Sullivan. 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He stated that they were just disciplining their kids. The female party was not very happy that I was there. I'll be clear.
2: Can you repeat that, East Randolph 1? When you come down here to School Street instead of Kingsley Street,

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0: 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That's received. Well, I'll move to there. Verify Weston's 8 and out.
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1: 2, 3, 11 hour pulling up right now.
0: Appreciate it.

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1: You respond to 145 George Fifth Street, reference for sending you from the vehicle.
0: 站住。
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0: 451 to 61. Had a call about a brindle dog loose on Wilson Street. It was heading south up the hill. 60 minutes ago. There's been an ongoing problem. The dog's been running loose before.
1: Region. New York, Lincoln, Lincoln King, 9826, LLK, 9826. Second plate, when you're ready.
2: Go ahead.
1: New York, Henry King Edward, 7720, HKE, 7720.
2: Thanks.

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Peelers Priority Fault, Colonial Village, Lot 150. 89-year-old female has fallen, unknown injury. 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

0: 外面已经 Four Patrol 看到了，有点。Billy 426, I'm going to send a complaint to your computer. 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
1: Copy.

0: 651-451. 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I'm going to be checking the area. No sign of it at this time. Proceed.
1: 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Show me other service for the day.
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1: Can you clear the jail, clear lab?
0: Received, I'll send you this one.
1: Where is it?

Mill Valley traffic. I'm going to be on 219 near Council Alley in Ashford with New York plate Adam John 83721, AJ 83721. That's going to be a trailer plate. Stand by for the vehicle plate. The silver Subaru with two cracks on the top.

0: Okay. I'm going to be on 219 near Council Alley in Ashburg with New York Plate, Adam John 83721, AJ 83721. That's going to be a trailer plate. Stand by for the vehicle plate.
1: Please see
0: the silver Subaru with two cracks on the top.

0: Spoke with the caller. Be waiting on the neighbors to see if they can access camera footage from the incident. I have a report on file. You can show me clear.
1: That's fine.

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1: What's your position?

0: 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I'm going to have a traffic stop on West State Street.
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1: Could I get that lot number, please?
0: 150-150.
1: 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Lot 150. 80 will be en route.
0: Allegheny A-Day will be en route 951.
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0: 7 to East Randolph Command. East Randolph Command, go ahead.
1: Hey, I have an 18-wheeler here in front of the tool.

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0: 451-299.
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0: That place was valid. 2009 Subaru Impreza four-door gray.
2: Goes
0: back to a subject our city. The driver's license is also valid on the RO. Once endorsement, you require further.
1: That's negative. Client ID ending 754 is going to be the operator. Will be issuing one UTT for 1180, David.

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0: 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Scene's been turned over to state police. 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
2: East Standoff 1, East Standoff 7, time. 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Well, you have a minute or two, get into 7 and take it up to 394, 242 intersection, please.

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0: 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That was me.
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1: 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What's this individual's name?
2: This
1: is Time for it, thank you.
2: Location. 2177 Mansfield. 335 Old Valley, myself and 34 at Towns. It's 334. Can you start responding? Hawk Hill Road near the old Jane Addams home. A suicidal female walking on foot down the roadway left to residence in Cottage Road in Dayton. Wearing gray sweatpants, green long sleeve shirt, pink slides. Father will be behind her in a white Subaru Outback. Her mother will be in the area in a black Jeep.
3: We got
2: it. Hey. That does have a right and back injuries. My father also has video from an episode last night.
3: You got it, copy.

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0: A1 Ashford.
1: Really, 445 or 40, I have a missing runway when you're prepared. If you could call the complainant, she states that her 18-year-old left an address in Franklinville yesterday around p.m. to meet a man from Tinder, has not returned. Caller is currently working a lift at Holiday Valley, would like to speak to one via phone.
0: Copy.

0: 2177 Little Valley. I'll be heading to the Dayton call to a
1: Richie, 1077.

0: And I go ahead. You check to 86 eastbound, and we're using the casino for a deer.
1: That's received.

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1: What?
0: I checked 86 eastbound and westbound in between the two pull-offs, negative contact.
1: Before you clear 10.4.

0: 451.
1: What?
0: I checked 86 eastbound and westbound in between the two pull-offs, the negative contact.
1: Before you clear 10.4.

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1: Further call, they said that they were on Route 39 and North Road was their last location.
0: By the old Jane Addams home at this time.
1: Copy.
0: Now, mother's going to be in the Jeep at the top of the hill. Dad's down the road out with the female.
1: All right, copy. We're going to be pulling up soon. Here's 385 Old Valley. We'll be out with female.
0: Here's 1047.

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0: To head towards Walmart, Adam has a shoplifter walking away from the store, white male, gray shirt, black pants, white socks. Right now they're near row 8.

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0: Charlie 426.
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0: Is asset protection actively behind him?
1: A 4-6 negative at this time, but he still has eyes on.
0: Copy.
2: Idiot, Little Valley, you can't touch me. Coming from East 8th Street.
1: Racing 10-5-2-5.
0: 7-4, same.
1: Racing 10-5-2-5.
0: Three 1-7-7, Little Valley. 2-1-7-7, right? Do we have a status on the unit that are out with the individual? 4-8-2-6, I'll be out with the Malfin. Description in front of Verizon. If one of the other units could just confirm this is in.
1: Recy, we just saw a loss prevention on the phone. He states that as the correct mail.
0: 7-4-1-2-6.
1: Mercy. 3-3-4-3-5, your status.
3: 3-4, we're scared.
1: 3-4, try again.
3: Mercy, get.
1: Mercy, 1-2-1-7-7, check.
3: 21-7-7, Little Valley, I can't be drafted, kid.

0: Yeah, 2-6.
1: Go ahead.
0: Just spoke with loss prevention. It's going to be over $1,000. I'll go get the depo and the merchandise.
1: Copy that, Kilo. Come back to the bear.
2: I'm 7 for
3: 2174,
2: man. 2 6 on Mount Cross,
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0: 775 Little Valley, controlling out. This is Luna.
1: Flight's going to be in dispatch, ending 6573.
2: That's received. Gallant Center, Street 1102.

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0: 153577, repeating 153577, be out at the barracks for processing.
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0: 451 and 99.
1: Go ahead.
0: Okay, Mary Charles George, 6573, coming back ballot, 2005 Chevy Tahoe Gray. Arrow's coming back ballot out of Pelletonville. Do you require further?
1: Negative at this time. Allegheny Chief.
2: Can you log Allegheny Tower 6 out of service until further notice?
1: Received, sir, Illinois.
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4: It'd be 219 North, Great Valley, right on the tracks here. Near Clay Henry Young Lincoln, 7163, HYL 7163. You just confirmed the status on that one once you see it.

0: 5, can you just confirm the numerics on that plate for me?
1: How are you standing by?
2: They may have just pulled up.
1: Yes, sir.
2: Yeah, with 2-8.

0: Roger, by standby.
1: You ready?
0: 6-1.
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0: Reese.

0: 99451.
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0: I'm be issuing the RO operator for 1225C2A with two additional verbal warnings.
2: I will, really. I got it to come back. I think I'm going to be all set. I'll be clearing shortly.
3: Bruce, it appears it's going to be different than numbers.
2: Okay.

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1: Mercedes

0: 395 to Little Valley and Seneca EMS, BLS Fall Priority, 5460 Route 353. The VFW Little Valley, going to be in the driveway. 68-year-old female has fallen, bleeding from the hand. Repeating, 395 to Little Valley, Seneca EMS, BLS Fall Priority, the VFW in Little Valley, in the driveway. For a 68-year-old female has fallen with a hand injury. Air attempting to control bleeding now. 35 is clear, 1115.
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0: You can show both units clear. That female and her son had just returned home from grocery shopping.
1: Did you return for investigation?
0: 10-4. Be advised, the caller did speak to the mother while we were there.
2: Done. There's BLS Mental, 10341 Peck Hill Road, town of Perrysburg. Law enforcement on location requesting EMS for a 29-year-old female. 25 is clear, 1117.

0: 这个客人的指导一定时间咱们给他们再谈一次。
1: 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And you're on Fire Ops 3, sir. 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

0: 3835 Low Valley. 3835. I'll have one female under 941 transporting to UPMC. Starting mileage is going to be 30312. Again, 30312. 34 is going to be following.
1: Receive, is she cooperative?
0: Somewhat.
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0: Four 826, and custody time is 10:58. 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
1: 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I'm in Dayton. 2177, I'll be in New Albion.
0: Hey, 34.
1: Go ahead.
0: Over alarm 9798, Route 62, coming from the garage motion detector.
1: Copy.
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0: 3CJ1.

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0: 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Illegal dumping complaint, 2693 Smith Hollow, Winston.

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1: 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She was pushing a Walmart shopping cart. She was advised to take the cart back to Walmart. I'm clear.
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395-2 West Valley, BLS 6B, 7081 Peters Road in Ashford, between Miller and Yen. Law enforcement on location requesting evaluation of a 37-year-old female who's 5 months pregnant in and out, or feels like she's going to pass out. Repeating. They're inside the West Valley, BLS Syncope, 7081 Peters Road in Ashford. Law enforcement on location requesting you must evaluate a 37-year-old female, 5 months pregnant, feels like she's going to pass out. 305 is clear at 1282.

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2: Simon, can you pick up what you have up there and come down here to the scene?
3: 305 West Valley Chief 3, you can hold the retone. We should be all set.
1: Chief West Valley Chief 3, holding the retone. 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
4: Nobody's outside. I'm going to go check the address to see if Mr. Hudson went back home.
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1: Where is he?
2: The East Randolph Command.

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0: Come on down, pick up and come on down here to pick up the other stuff.
1: Copy that, 10-4.

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1: Go ahead.
0: Is going to be the operator of this truck. That male is in the passenger seat. We'll be issuing the client ID mentioned for 375-12-AB2.
1: SG-426.
2: We have an ETA on you, Mark.
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2: Any idea?
4: Four A 23 Little Valley, myself and 22 will be clear from last back in service.
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0: 99451. Can you show me clear that UTT was issued?
1: Four point seven.

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1: It's going to be 375-12-AB2. SJS sometimes does not accept that VTL code.

0: 5, Randolph 1, clear the fire safety returning.
1: Randolph 1, you're clear returning, 1231.
2: Little Valley.
3: 4-5.
2: This is going to be Tripp's place. Can you confirm whether or not they were served eviction orders? It looks like they were.
3: Okay.
2: Robert Simmons. And Justin Kozicki.
3: Hey, Little Valley. Two thirty. Traffic stop by quick call 219 North 242. Raise it.

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0: and be advised, we completed the eviction lockout on their residence on August 5th.
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25 Santa Canation. Permanent oxide detector activation, no illness reported. 8730 ASP Route 3, Red House, Buffalo Cabin Trail. 395 Seneca Nation, carbon monoxide detector activation, no illness reported. Buffalo Cabin, 8730, Route 3, 395, clear 1239.

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0: Now, all units are going to be clear of the fire scene. We reopen 394.
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0: Right. Right. Appears there's a small encampment on the other side of the dike. No one was there. Can you show me clear?
1: Check out.

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1: You're going to want to reach out. 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
0: Say it again, Lil Rally.
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1: Yes, please.

0: Sure, advise, Seneca Nation. Carbon monoxide detector activation, no illness reported. 16 Buffalo Cabin Trail, Red House area, 395 Seneca. Carbon monoxide detector activation, no illness reported. 16 Buffalo Cabin Trail, Red House area, 395 clear, 1246.
1: Chief, Mission Chief 2 on private. You come into the hall or go on the scene?
2: I'm going to go to scene.
1: 10-4. Nobody shows up here in a few minutes at the hall. I'm just going to bring 9A up.
2: I just don't have a forecast with me. I'll stop down and grab one of those.

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1: 4 HT, 2 3 0.

0: Initially Linden and Alanton. Analyst trauma, intersection of Miller Hill Road and Burt Hill Road. Elderly male. Found under a lawnmower in the ditch. 395. Issue Linden and Alanton. ALS trauma, Miller Hill Road, Burt Hill Road intersection. Report of an elderly male found under a lawnmower in the ditch. 395, clear, 1249.
1: 395, this is Chief 3.
0: Issue Chief 3, you're in route to Doll.

0: the Ashford location? Two and round, 1251. For Hallow. I got an automatic crash detection notification. No phone calls. Great.
1: Responding. Can we get that address again?

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2: That's received. BCA has been open.
3: Are you familiar with Buffalo Trail or do we need an escort?
2: I'm familiar with Parallel, which is one of the cross trails for it, so I know the general area.
3: 10-4, it's on Route 3, we should be able to find it.
2: That's a part. Last time we came out here, we found Parallel pretty easily.

0: 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Acknowledging the call, waiting for a crew.
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2: Two
3: 153-576, 153-576, 1 mile on Route 2, LED Dunkard.
0: Clear, thank you.
2: Eastern Oak Base, all equipment back in quarters off the air, 1255.

0: Justin's been advised. I'll take the narrative on the rest. We'll be clear.
1: I'm
2: going to be out in front of Tops with Patrick Calco on a field interview.
1: Doug Ford.

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1: Okay, no further response from your hall. 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
0: That's affirmed.
1: 12:58.
2: I'll be out with a walk up to there.
1: Great, Steve. 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
2: Negative, Frank.
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1: Hey, Shore Base.
0: Is Trans Am on this call?
1: They're en route.
0: Roger. Dishway 4 will be en route momentarily.
1: Received. Dishway 4 will be en route momentarily. No response from Linda. 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They're at 10.
0: Out for manpower for assist.
1: Received. Returning for manpower 1259.

0: Turn at 5, Linden. Manpower is still needed at the intersection of Miller Hill Road and Birch Hill Road. Male found under a lawnmower in a ditch. 395 to Linden. Manpower is still needed at the intersection of Miller Hill Road and Birch Hill Road. 395 clear, 1 p.m.
1: 395, this is Ishore Base. We do have EMT on its way to the station. Ishore 8 is en route momentarily, and Ishore 4 is en route.
0: Received, Ishore 8 will be en route momentarily. You have an EMT en route to your station. And Ishore 4 has just gone en route.
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1: Richard, Center 5, HOA units responding, you can stand down. Lyndon, you can stand down.
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0: 28983. I'm going to be out on North Union Street in front of Lewis and Lewis with Kurt Knight's field interview.
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0: 3-9-5, this is Shore Base, all equipment personnel are back in quarters.
1: Received, Shore Base. Back in quarters, 1326.
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Difficulty in breathing. Stroke history. 295, Allegheny EMS. 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

0: 5 Gwent EMS. 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
1: 95, Allegheny ALS, Lieutenant responding to the hall.
0: Allegheny ALS, Lieutenant, you're responding to the hall, 1334. We're checking the status of emergency flight.
1: Thank you.
2: 395, Allegheny EMS Base acknowledges awaiting a crew.
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3: 395, Gwanda 819 responding.
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1: Prevailing.
0: At this time, Mercy Flight 9 will be on ground standby at Olean with an ETA of 8 minutes if needed. However, that may be canceled due to upcoming weather.

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1: Go to 4826, go ahead.
0: Starting is going to be same as ending, 1 mile from Allegheny Town Court to 123 West Green Street in the City of Olean.
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1: 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Any other units going?
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2: 395, Allegheny 8 is responding, Crabber, apartment number 5.
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Demels, BLS Priority 6, 1438 West Chestnut Street. The 14-year-old male with abdominal issues. 395 to Weston Mills, BLS Priority 6, 1438 West Chestnut Street. 295 clear, 1344.

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1: Any. 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

0: 2177, Little Valley traffic. Korea on 353, just outside of 6717. PA Reg. 00 Henry 5507. ZZH 5507.
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0: 395 East Ottawa. BLS Priority Sick. 7979 East Otto, Otto Road. 81-year-old male, general illness. 395 to East Otto. BLS Priority Sick. 7979 Otto, correction, East Otto, Otto Road. Crossroads of Mill Street and Utley Road. 395 clear, 1447.
1: Weston's 8, Sam 5, back in quarters.
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0: on the air. I'm not seeing anything. You said Broad Street by Burger King?
1: Wait a minute. It'll be Broad Street by the Burger King.
0: Copy. I didn't see anything. I'm also the casino. I didn't see anything on my first pass through. I'll check back.
1: Check the Burger King lot. 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Maybe it's the color blue.
0: Copy.

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Crossroads of Mill Street and Utley Road. 395 clear, 1452.

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0: 1-1-4-5. 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I'm clear.
1: Hey, Steve.

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1: He's not a chief, go ahead.
0: Mercy does not have a rig available at this time.
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0: Chief.
1: Hey, Shadow Chief, go ahead.
0: Mercy call, Dad. They just had one free up. They'll send him down. VLS unit, transport.
1: Copy that. I just got to the fire hall. 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I will let you know.
0: Mercy, Chief. Correction.

0: 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Busy out with a disabled vehicle on 219 South, right in front of Holiday Valley Golf Course. 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
1: 1501. So 8 in route.
0: You said 8, you're in route, 1501.
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0: I just received a second call regarding this email. He's on the 500 block of 3rd Avenue, behind people's residence, in the wooded area.
1: Time for, I believe that's going to be Erica Nessel. She was just in the area over there. I'll be checking on it.
0: I have more.

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0: She's around the back on the porch.

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1: 8-7, Randolph.
0: Seven. Start responding 12968 West Main Street. A verbal dispute over a custody issue between the father and stepfather.
1: Repeat. Twenty-1 77 Little Valley.
0: 2177, go ahead.
1: You can show me clear this address. We'll be headed over to Sky Ranch to talk to the neighbors.
0: You see?

0: 974, go ahead.
1: Could you just add me to that harassment call really quick? I just set to do a narrative. I spoke with female on the phone. I'm still out here on that VA waiting for the tow.
0: Appreciate it. Before I stacked you, if you cleared or I cleared, you go back to the other one.
1: Thank you very much.

0: Huge responding. What do you thought of?
1: Where is he? 68, you're responding at 1528.

0: 593.
1: Hey.
0: Both units are clear. That was Erica Netzel. She's going to be staying at 508 3rd Avenue.
1: Oh,

0: Yeah.
1: Received 314 was also headed that way from the Times Zone area.
0: Copy.

0: 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Five five.
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1: 1350.
0: Go ahead. Respond 611 West Henley Street. Speak for a caller regarding a animal complaint.
1: Seven four.

0: 87, Little Valley.
1: Boylan, 87.
0: I should be able to call that. Other unit in disregard.
1: Christine, Little Valley, 314.
2: 14, I copy.
1: Christine, 1234.

0: Three. What were the numerics on that again?
1: 611. West Henley's where the call is from. The house is going to be 603 West Henley.
0: 10-4. I'll be out.

395 to South Dayton, hail us stiffly and breathing, 8881 North Hill Road, Villanova. 65-year-old female, diffily and breathing. Repeating, 305 to South Dayton, ALS, diffily and breathing, 8881 North Hill Road, Town of Villanova. 65-year-old female, diffily and breathing. Stafford County is sending Medic 71. 305 would be clear, 1540.

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4: 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Yeah.

0: 2137 La Valley. Can you show me clear that address? And I'll be out at 7730.
1: I copy, you're out 7730. What road? Is that going to be Bowen?
0: That's going to be Sky Ranch. There's a couple other houses back here as well.

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0: Right, Steve, can you do a two-car MVA at the hideaway restaurant? Okay.
1: Got it.

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1: I neither.
0: You can show me clear on Henley. I'll have a report on file. I'm going to be returning. Come to contact the VTO.
2: I'm going to be on Route 16 near Farwell Road with New York Plate, Edward William, Adam 5632, EWA 5632.
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0: to Little Valley. I don't have good service out here. Can you tell me the status of that plate and the license under that, Earl?
1: The registration's valid on a 2022 Toyota Highlander color black. I'll stand by for you, Earl.

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0: Only MPD is going to have one for the jail. Only MPD has one for the jail.
2: Copy, I just got to swing by the office quick. We'll be in route.
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1: 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Room 77, what? Can you show me clear that address? 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

Texas, Wyoming County, ALS Priority Unconscious, 11550 Brown Schoolhouse Road in Freedom, 82-year-old female, unresponsive cardiac history, P3M5, Farmersville, Assist, Wyoming County, ALS Priority Unconscious, 11550 Brown Schoolhouse Road, 3M5 is clear, 1608.

0: Can you respond to a 500 block of Genesee Street? 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We could be American Natural. They spoke with it earlier.
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1: 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Just get an email.
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0: 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Not either. I'm going to be out at Lincoln Park for a follow-up from that chronometer complaint.
1: Hand off BLS Priority 6, intersection of Main Street at Church. Law enforcement on location requesting evaluation of a male patient. 305 is clear, 1630.

0: 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I'm with 8-7.
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2: She's been removed from that property. Advise the complaint, she's on her way. 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

0: 20451.
1: 20451.
0: I'll have that mail on board, coming 10-5.
1: 1633.
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0: 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Tampa is clear, 1639.
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0: 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Respond to the East State Street Apartment in the back parking lot. Speak to a caller by the dumpster regarding suspicious property.
1: 10-4.
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0: 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I got Mary Everett Boy.
1: 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Should come back to a 2016 white Ford pickup truck.
0: Hey, New York.

0: 385, I'm showing that surrender, voluntary surrender.
1: Hi, copy. Can you split the last registered owner?
2: You're Sheila.
1: Your status.
2: Awaiting my EMT. He's in love.
1: And the keys are in the vehicle. Try to give him a call.

0: New York City, 395.
1: Yes, Ray.
0: Someone's responding. Chief One on board. Do you have the lot number for that?
1: Lot 23,
0: 23. Copy that. Thank you.
2: Nine, 6.
0: One male on board and route to the jail.
2: Route to jail, 9355.
3: 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I'll be disposing of it. We're clear.
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0: 93, is that lockout still pending?
1: That's affirmative. I just got another call regarding that female you were dealing with earlier. She's back on Genesee Street.
0: Received en route. Is it the same block?
1: Is that 416 Genesee Street? She's yelling at a female under her president.
0: Received.

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4: 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I'll be clear.
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1: Allegheny 8A.
0: Transporting one BLS only in general.
1: Where is he?

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1: Thank you.
0: Are you calling for the station?
1: That's right.

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1: Yeah, with Frank Nosey from the mall. Passed on our bench of the whole container next room.
0: Oh.

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0: Can you give me the water on this incident for the time that I was in front of the mall?
1: Number 013-867. 013-867.

0: 6. 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
1: No more.

0: Nej.
1: One of the parents making an issue, he states that he's okay. 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
0: That incident occurred a few hours ago. They just want a report on file. They will call if he returns to the store and we can serve paperwork. Clear?
1: I don't know.

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0: The 1413 Pierce Run Road. Probably just wants the neighbors checked. Says group of guys out there have been shooting guns for the last several hours. He just wants them to check, make sure they're shooting safely.
2: Mayor's been updated, I'll be clear. Any changes in animal complaint, not attached me to larceny.
0: One, you said changes to what?
2: Changes in animal complaint, as of right now.
0: Perfect.

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0: 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Caller would like a welfare check done on a gentleman by the name of Trevor Hess. Doesn't know what lot number he's at. Says he drives a large black pickup truck, has a white camper, black decals on it. I have a phone number. It keeps going right to the voicemail. 4-0.

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2: Tram 5, Farmersville, Franklinville, Trans Am, BLS Priority Fall, 9363 Hicks Road in Farmersville. 76-year-old male has fallen, unable to get up, unknown injury. Repeating Tram 5, Farmersville, Franklinville, Trans Am, BLS Priority Fall, 9363 Hicks Road. Tram 5 is clear, 1738.
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1: 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Crazy, I'm 395. Go ahead. Are we on standby or do we respond?
2: Standby for now. 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If not, they'll have you head that way.
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0: 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I have nothing out of Franklinville.
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2: Hang fire, terminal force are out.

93 Little Valley traffic. Sir, go ahead. We'll be on North State near 353, near registration. Lincoln Frank, X-ray 3234, Halifax 3234. Where's it?

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0: 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I'm headed to Dollar General and Crosby's in Delavan. 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
2: 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We're back in quarters off the air. Have a good evening.
1: You as well.

5, Franklinville, EMS call. 9363 Hicks Road in Farmersville. 36-year-old male is fallen, unable to get up, unknown injury. Being 3-5 to Franklinville, BLS priority fall. 9363 Hicks Road in Farmersville. 3-5 is clear, 1756, third tone.

0: You have a male patient, possible right hip injury, leg is shortened and rotated out to the right side. Vitals are pretty stable. His heart rate is jumping all over at this time, though. He's jumping between, like, 150 to down to 70 to 80.
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0: Received. 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
1: 10-4. What do you want? 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
1: 10-4.

Georgia. I'm going to send you a call for Snyder Hill Road, or correction, Snyder Road, Linden. If you want to start off with a phone call and just maybe let him know he might have to wait till the next shift, he's requesting state police response. Copy.

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1: Can you pick up Collins?
0: Collins. Where is he? 3534. Just have reported St. John's Park. Have a two use. Riding mini bikes up and down the sidewalks.
1: Three, four, Ricky. 3-5, copy.

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1: Go ahead, 22.
0: Female states that he's probably heading towards a house right next to the Horseshoe Cemetery. Cold Spring.
1: In Cold Spring?
0: Chicago.
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0: 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P3-5, South Dayton Beals priority, abdominal pain, 616 Route 83. 3-5 is clear, 1830.
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0: 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Prime to Lincoln Park on the south street side of the park. There's a group of teenagers harassing people, shooting toys at people.
1: 4-6. 3-5.

0: A1.
1: Make clear this address, make it attached.
0: Sure, James. Hello, Valley 2164. 64. Just going to send you a erratic operator. It's 219 in Peters, a red pickup truck, Freightliner, or firefighter decal on the window. Had it off the roadway, driving erratic, heading south. Caller's in a gray Lexus. Where's your stomach?
1: Three, five, nine, three.
2: So,

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1: Thank you too.
0: Friends and marry you, maybe I'm a patient at Wayne General.

0: 4693, who's our caller?
1: Caller was sitting in a park bench next to the pavilion.
0: Please see.

0: 440.
1: I'll be in service, standing around the side of the
2: road. Received. I put the narrative in there for the other half of that female. She saw him there, didn't want to go there, so she's at a different address and a phone number in there for it.
1: Copy that.
3: 41, little guy, same traffic, 4 or 5.
2: Cushing.

0: I'm going to be behind that vehicle. We're observing for violations.
1: Copy. Little LA 4840.
0: 40.
1: Alright, the caller at the Snyder Road now is over at 550 Ewing Road. I believe he went over there because he had better phone service.
0: Got it.

0: 2-3, still 0-1 out.
1: 9-6. I'll be out near 126 South 3rd. White male sleeping in his car. Just making sure he's alright. You want to attach a PA plate to it?
2: Stand by.
3: Green Street.
4: Caller just wanted patrols to be aware of the situation. Kids were GOA. Bolting is clear.
5: I have bolting. Not either. Hey,
2: Three five.
5: There's a message for you, dispatch.
2: 9-4-5.
6: Follow that vehicle to the Ellicottville town line. No violations observed. You can show and clear.
0: Yeah, it says 88.

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1: Wait, anyone?
0: Arizona, okay, that'll be clear.
1: Arizona.

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I'll be clear.

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1: I'll be out at 53 North Main Street in Delavan with my juvenile suspect.
0: Where is it? LA 2186. Can you check 1808 Franklin Street? Smoke investigation. Caller says the neighbor's burning garbage. Smoke's going into his residence, but I've spoken to him. Copy.

0: 6-7. I'm going to be out at 2415 Schoolhouse Road, Carrollton, with that red dump truck, possibly.
1: Appreciate it.

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1: 482.
0: We're giving a courtesy transport for one juvenile male from this address to 306 Irving Street in the city, starting 1 hour from ready.
1: Received. Just repeat the address you're going to.
0: 306 Irving.

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0: 2693. 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Alan Coleman.
1: Six over. Narrative's been updated up clear.
2: Where is it?
0: I spoke with the caller. He has that female in his vehicle. He's just asking me to follow her to an address on 21st Street, 35. You could clear if you want. I'm just going to follow him there.

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1: Not either.
0: She was dropped off at 121 North 20th. He stated everything's 10-4. Doesn't need any more help. I am clear.
1: 426. There's a message for you in dispatch. You can get a chance.
0: Copy.
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0: Most Priority 6, 5860 Windfall Road, Carrollton. I have a third-party report of a female in need of an ambulance at this address. We're attempting to get more information. So being 395 to Limestone, Bayless Prairie, 65860 Windfall Road. 395 is clear, 1948.
1: I will go on to 819 back in the village available.
0: Received.

7 on that. 6-7. 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

Grandfather Limestone, BLS Priority 6, 5860 Windfall Road for a 35-year-old female. General illness, fell, struck her head last night. Although it has a history of liver issues.

7151 Little Valley, out of service. Have a good night. All right, see you too. I was able to get in touch with the other half, and then the original caller called on the other line, and we all spoke conference. Everything is taken care of. I'm clear.

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